I live in downtown Manhattan, next to the West Side Highway. In September 2001, after the Trade Center fell, everything was covered with white ash. For months, lines of trucks moved up the highway, carrying the twisted metal debris from the towers. Out at the end of the pier, there's a strange Assyrian-looking building. And during this time, FBI speedboats began to dock out there. It was the beginning of the time when cameras began to appear everywhere. And everything was so loud and such a mess. I tried to get out of town as much as I could. And I decided to go to California, up to the northern mountains, with my dog Lolabelle. Now the idea was to take a trip and spend some time with her and do a kind of experiment to see if I could learn to talk with her. Now I'd heard that rat terriers could understand about 500 words, and I wanted to see which ones they were. It was February, and the mountains were covered with tiny wildflowers and such a huge, tall sky. And a very thin, pale blue air, and hawks circling. Every morning we walked down to the ocean, which took most of the day. And what happened was, more or less, beauty got in the way of the experiment. It was just so beautiful up there that I forgot the whole project, really. It just slipped my mind. Most days the walk to the ocean took several hours. And we would just goof around and lie down and have snacks of carrots. Now, rat terriers are bred to protect borders, so Lolabelle was always on the job. She would trot in front of me on the trail doing a little advance work, a little surveillance. Now, occasionally, out of the corner of my eye, I'd see some hawks circling in this very lazy way, way up in the sky. And then one morning, suddenly, for no reason, they came swooping down right in front of me, dropping down through the air, their claws wide open right on top of Lolabelle. And then they swooped back up and dropped back down, and I realized that they were in the middle of changing their plan. This little white thing that had looked like a tiny white bunny from 2,000 feet up was turning out to be just a little too big to grab by the neck. And they were making their calculations. Figuring it out. And then I saw Lolabelle's face, and she had this brand new expression. First was the realization that she was prey, and that these birds had come to kill her. And second was a whole new thought. It was the realization that they could come from the air. I mean, I never thought of that. A whole 180 more degrees that I'm now responsible for. It's not just the stuff down here, the dirt, the paths, the roots, the trees, but all this too. And the rest of the time we were in the mountains, she just kept looking over her shoulder and trotting along with her head in the air, her eyes scanning the thin sky, like there's something wrong with the air. And I thought, where have I seen this look before? And then I realized it was the same look on the faces of my neighbors in New York in the days right after 9/11, when they suddenly realized, first, that they could come from the air, and second, that it would be that way from now on. And we had passed through a door, and we would never be going.

right, folks. Hey, thanks for tuning in. This is DJ Fish filling in for Song Dog. Thanks for tuning in. Just heard, I believe that was The Seeds. Let me open my thingy thing. Right now, you are listening to... what are you listening to? Frente Cumbiero with Ale Ale. And I don't know where that went. Oh, here. There. The Seeds, yes. Can't seem to make you mind. Before that, we had a little bit of The Acid Lands from Bill Laswell. We had Scott Walker with The Old Man's Back Again. Roy Ayers with Brawlin' Broads. S.G. Goodman with their cover of the great song by the Butthole Surfers, song Pepper. And we started with From the Air by Laurie Anderson. I'm not sure where we're going. I'm not

All right. Hey there, Shady Pines listeners. Looking for something fun to do this May? Don't miss the William Temple House Jam coming up May 9th from 2 to 8 p.m. That's 2023 Northwest Hoyt Street. It's going to be a great afternoon of live music featuring trumpet player Jeremy Fama, Ned and Wendy the Band, Aslan, Emma Samoth, Frex, and more. They're going to have live DJs, food trucks, and great vibes. And best of all, 100% of the proceeds from the event support William Temple House that provides counseling, food, and vital connections for our neighbors in Northwest Portland. Tickets are just $7 to $15 and on sale now. Don't miss it. Music, food, community, all one place. William Temple House Jam, May 9th.

I think I'm trying to make this distinction in people's minds between things that can only be done in one way, or in a very limited number of ways, or circumstances in which you can take all sorts of liberties and freedoms.

I saw years ago, I saw this film of a dog on a snowy hill dragging a tray, up the hill in his teeth. He's walking up the hill backwards, dragging this tray. He gets to the top of the hill, jumps on the tray, and then slides down, and then at the bottom, jumps off and repeats the operation.

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0: 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Euphonia with Tyus at 5 p.m. At 6 p.m., Hesher with Mr. Tomorrow. Friends of Slop with DJ Larrabee at 7 p.m. From 8 to 10 p.m., Outside the Fishbowl with Zat in the chat. And from 10 p.m. till midnight, The Werewolf of Shady Pines with Werewolf. No matter the day or time, you've picked the right time to listen in. 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
1: Radio.
0: Others. And tell others. And tell others. And tell others. And tell others. And tell others.

0: All right, folks, thanks for joining me. This has been DJ Fish filling in for Song Dog. Thanks for listening. You just heard a bunch of music, and I'm going to tell you what that was. Let's see here. We just heard Deleters by Holy Fuck. They will be playing this Sunday.
1: I feel like I'm going to fall apart.
0: At, where are they going to be playing at? Mississippi Studios with the band Memorials. So check that out. We also have Viagra Boys with Baby Teeth. Devo with Beautiful World. Trash Classic by Frankie and the Witchfingers. Talking Heads with an unfinished outtake that was Fella's Riff. We had Coming Home Baby by Mel Torme and started that set off with Hale Hale by Frente Cumbiero.
1: I really feel like
0: thanks for tuning in. This is Guests.
1: This is
0: probably the last song.
1: I want.
0: Okay. 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
3: Troops were given the same quantity of water to drink before each day's exercise. Unknown to the troops, the drug was added to the water on the second day.
4: What we would do was we would crush up two or three orange sunshine and put it in whatever we're drinking, and we would pass them around, you know.

That was Stevie Wonder's Love Letter to Reggae, Master Blaster. You listen to another episode of The Melting Point on Shady Pines Radio. I'm your host, DJ Jesse Drip. Coming up next, I got Bob Marley and the Wailers. This is Punky Reggae Punk.

The Maytals, the only reggae band Bob Marley mentioned in Funky Reggae Party. Coming up next, I got some Peter Tosh featuring Mick Jagger. This is You Gotta Walk, Don't Look Back.

That was it. The Damned, The Gem, The Clash, Dr. Feelgood too. Thanks for listening to another episode of The Melting Point on Shady Pines Radio. Been your host, DJ Jesse Drip. Gonna close the show out with some Police. This is Walking on the Moon.

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3: Hello, everybody. 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You're tuning in to Common Threads on Shady Pines Radio. It is Wednesday night, 7 p.m., and we are locking in for groove. We got some fun tracks for you tonight. Off the wall of what I usually do. Some electronic stuff. Got some fun Japanese tunes, like this one you're hearing right now. Let's get into it. This is called Liquid Nice.

We heard right now is a remix of a song called Yeah Yeah from William Onibaya, remixed by Caribou and Daphne. What you're going to hear next is from Jura Sound System. This song is called Udaberry Blues.

Did you know only 20% of the oceans have been explored? That's crazy. But we're not here to talk about oceans, we're here to talk about fishbowls. DJ Fish here to let you know what you can find inside the fishbowl. 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

0: us today, DJ Larrabee, and we're talking about stickers today. 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
1: 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It's just so easy, you know. I'm just afraid for our children.
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0: DJ Larrabee, you've been promoting this StickerNinja.com for some time now. Any rebuttal to that?
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Let's run through a couple songs real quick. What we heard before this was Afternoon at Baron Quail from Loket. Before that was called At the Door from Ilyich and Takuya Nakamura. Before that was Heaven from Ebo Taylor, and before that was a song off a new album called SD3 from Lukiman. That song is called I Guess We Don't Have a Choice, and I highly recommend checking out that album. It's a lot of fun. Anyways, what we're hearing right now is called Gooey from Wooloo.

0: 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Just send a song to Brian and Callie. 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
0: What are you waiting for?

Hello, friends. We're reaching our last minute. So I'm going to go through what we just heard right there. That last song was Crepuscule Léger. I don't know how to even say that. Crepuscule Léger. That was Satoshi and Mikato. Before that was Intro from Wamdu Kids. Before that was Daddy's Gonna Tell You... Wait, oh, I can't see the whole name here. Daddy's Gonna Tell You No Lie from Red Hot Org, Lara G, Kronos Quartet, and Sun Ra. And then before that, what did we hear? Back to Pangea, Part 2, Jazzapella version from Freddy the Stupid. Anyways, well, thank you all for tuning in. Had some fun with the tunes this night. Got a little weird with it, but yeah, that last song was really cool. It definitely got me all spaced out. All right, well, have a good evening. Love you all.

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2: 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Resuming my spot now at 8 p.m. every Wednesday evening. And just to make up for lost time, I've got three intro tracks that are all hailing from 1978. And in honor of our Capricorn moon today, ruled by Saturn, we've got a theme of time. So without further ado,

0: 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Here's what's happening on Wednesday. Starting at 8 a.m., Wish You Were Here with DJ Davis. 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With Odessa and Sylvie. 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Common Threads with Rishi at 7 p.m. Deal With It with Jamie Smith at 8 p.m. Portland vs. The World with DJ Jacko at 9 p.m. At 10 p.m., DP's Beats with DP. And at 11 p.m., Subliminal Lovin' with A Loverly Loverly Lover. That's just some of the great shows you'll hear on Shady Pines Radio. So be sure to tune in from time to time, because it's different every day. Thanks for listening, and keep on keeping it shady.
1: Oh man, I'm so happy to be back on the schedule at Shady Pines. You heard For Whom the Bell Tolls by Metallica. For that, we heard Black Sabbath, Changes, Steve Miller Band, Fly Like an Eagle, Journey, Wheel in the Sky, Ohio Players with Time Slips Away, and starting off tonight's set with Toto's Hold the Line. All right, got some real gems for you coming up here, so I hope you enjoy.

Well, thanks so much for joining me on this journey through time this evening, starting, of course, with those first few tracks from 1978 all the way up through the present moment. We're listening now to Gustav Holst with The Planets. This is Opus 32, Saturn. For that, of course, Scorpions with Winds of Change, Culture Club with Time Clock of the Heart, Time Zone with World Destruction, an all-time fave. Before that, Oingo Boingo with Just Another Day, and started that set with Foreigner's I Want to Know What Love Is. Have a great night, and I'll see you next time.

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Here's what's happening on Friday. Starting from midnight to 2 a.m., Pierce the Veil with Mark Elsewhere. 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

0: There, guys, and hopefully I'm coming through. I was experiencing a little bit of a technical difficulty there with the intro today. Oh well, we're past it and on with the show. Guys, it's 9 o'clock, and thank you for tuning in to Shady Pines Radio. I am your humble host, DJ Jaco, and this is Portland versus the World. The show where we showcase local Portland tunes against a city of the week or a theme of the week. We keep it pretty flexible. Today is a special show, as they all are. It's the first time we've ever repeated a city. Yeah, you know, some of the cities have so much talent that we got to go back and challenge them again. The first city that we're up for a sequel against is Los Angeles. And there's only one artist that I repeated this time on the whole set list, and it's the one that's up first. This is Ice Cube with a new song, Freedom. Pretty culturally relevant. Tell me what you think. Welcome to the show.
1: Why are you not working?

0: shit is treason.
1: All right, I figured that was a good way to start the show. How's everybody doing? Happy Wednesday. Guys, in Portland, as you may or may not know, what we lack in quantity, we make up for in quality on the hip-hop and rap scene. This next artist is pretty much a legend. He was one of the leaders of the Lifesavers, who made quite a name for themselves in the late 80s. This is Versatile with Crooked Straits.

0: was child's play.
1: If the owls could talk, the things they would say, kid. You know what I'm saying? No.
2: If the owls could talk, boy.
3: All right, well, I hope you guys liked the start of the show. That was Versatile with Crooked Straits, one of the lead singles off of a 2015 album, I believe. And let's switch gears. Let's shift genres, as we are known to do. This next band is our punk rock staples, legends. Again, I hope I'm not overusing the term, but it applies here. This is Black Flag with Nervous Breakdown. They were formed in 1976, for anybody keeping track.

Quick show of hands, who has their tickets for the Shady Pines Festival coming up this summer? I'm thinking we may be there. Encyclopedia James is kind of twisting my arm on this one. Well, we'll see what the paycheck looks like. This next band, you may have actually seen them grace the main stage of the Shady Pines Festival in years past. This is an indigenous rock group that blends tribal rhythm into an infectious brand of metal. I've played them numerous times on the show. Here they are again. This is 1876 with We Don't Run. Enjoy.

0: And that was 1876 with one of their trademark earworms, We Don't Run. All right, guys, up next, representing Los Angeles, we've got a heavy metal band that was formed in 1990 by established underground rapper Ice-T. This is Body Count with their 2015 hit, No Lives Matter.
1: It's unfortunate that we even have to say Black Lives Matter. I mean, if you go through history, nobody ever gave a fuck. I mean, you can kill black people in the street. Nobody goes to jail. Nobody goes to prison. But when I say Black Lives Matter and you say All Lives Matter, that's like if I was to say Gay Lives Matter and you say All Lives Matter. If I said Women's Lives Matter and you say All Lives Matter, you're diluting what I'm saying. You're diluting the issue. The issue isn't about everybody. It's about black lives at the moment. But the truth of the matter is, they don't really give a fuck about anybody if you break the shit all the way down to the low fucking dirty ass.

0: You never see them pulling rich people out of their cars in their neighborhood because they know they got lawyers. They know they'll sue their ass. They can tell who the fuck was. Unfortunately, black or brown skin has always meant poor. They profiling you, kid. They know you can't fight back, but we about to.
1: Investigators say they are reviewing body camera and dash cam video of Tuesday's shooting. Police say that Keith Lamont Scott did have a gun in his hand.

0: father of four was holding a book instead.
1: Officer Vincent was in plain clothes when the shooting happened, and he was not wearing a body-worn camera. But we are told that three

There it was, ladies and gentlemen. That's Iced Tea and Body Count with pretty heavy but a much needed message with No Lives Matter. Now, guys, onto a lighter subject. One of the things I love about Portland and the Pacific Northwest in general is there is talent around every corner. Everybody's an artist out here, and I love that about this city. So I might have mentioned a couple episodes ago when we did Portland versus Cooperstown, all baseball-related songs. I have the privilege of coaching my son's team this year. It's been a little bit of a learn-as-you-go-along process, but it's been a lot of fun. And one of my dads on the team that's been real helpful throughout the season, super nice guy, I overheard that he has a metal band that's here out of Newburgh, Oregon. So he was kind enough to share the link to his band, and I hope you guys enjoy. This is Cab Fighter with Keju. I hope I pronounced that correctly. If not, that's one of my trademark characteristics. But anyway, here's Cab Fighter. Enjoy.

Yeah, and that was Newberg's own Cab Fighter with a song I am being told is pronounced Kiju. My phonics fails me regularly. I apologize. And I think it's my boy Vic in the chat there. And I gotta say, those are hella vocals you got there, man. You were Pavarotti by comparison to most of the stuff I play. Excellent job. Folks, go on Spotify, find Cab Fighter, give them a follow. Guys, and this has me in a metal mood, man, kind of like Jack Black. In fact, let's listen to Tenacious D. They're from LA. Here's Master Exploder from the Tenacious D movie.

0: All right, ladies and gentlemen, we're like 79, 80, something like that shows in. And every single episode, my boy Encyclopedia James has come on and give us either a fact of the week about the city we're up against or about Portland. Well, last time we were up against Los Angeles, he covered them. So I think today we got a Portland fact. Is that right, buddy?
1: Yeah.
0: All right, Encyclopedia James, let it rip, buddy.
1: Thank you, DJ Jacob. Good evening, Shady Pines listeners. Encyclopedia James here with this week's fun fact about Portland, Oregon. Did you know that Matt Groening, the creator of The Simpsons, grew up in Portland and named several characters after streets in Portland, including Flanders, Quimby, Lovejoy, and Turtle Wiggler? I even admitted in several interviews that the fictional Springfield was inspired by the real town of Springfield, Oregon. Thanks for listening! Enjoy the rest of the show. Encyclopedia James, signing off.
0: All right, buddy. Thanks, man. Appreciate you hanging out, staying up to give us the fact of the day. Got any Simpson fans out there? I know we do with this rowdy bunch. And actually, I'd like to thank everybody that's tuning in today, man. I'm feeling like a genuine star. We got Scott, Henna, Winnell, Dick Shivers, Zach, Brenda, Don Riboito. Of course, Encyclopedia James is hanging out. Winnell. Guys, it's humbling. I appreciate you hanging out. You the real MVPs. Now let's go to a band that I'm pretty sure the persona of Jack Black would really like. Now this is Portland's own Dr. Mastermind with Domination.

0: Hey guys, we're going to listen to some of the Mamas and the Papas, picked by Mrs. Jaco. But first, let's play an obligatory one. Says one of my favorite comedians who passed away 32 years ago. Man, how time flies. And his sentiment on the city of LA. We'll just let it play straight through from this into California Dreamin'. Enjoy.
1: It is great to be here, man. I'm living out in LA now, which I refer to as Hele, because it is the worst place on the planet, and the sooner it falls into the ocean due to a major earthquake, the better this world will be. Thank you. Welcome to the comedy of pure hatred. Join me. Please join me. Nightmare fucking city. Turd of a city needs to be flushed away into the Pacific Bowl, and oh, how I shall grin from ear to fucking ear. Tanning booth coffins and Charlton Heston's toupee are all that's left floating in Arizona Bay.
2: It's over. Thank you, God.

And that was LA's The Mamas and the Papas, a super talented group that was just a little plagued by internal struggles. Not the best documentary to watch with the kids, so to speak. And it was hard to find something on par to match it here in Portland, but this is pretty close. So this group moved here right after lead singer Paul Revere was discharged after the Korean War. Here they are with a deep track. This is Paul Revere and the Raiders with Oh to Be a Man.

0: That was Portland and Paul Revere and the Raiders with, again, a pretty deep cut from a surprisingly psychedelic repertoire. Guys, let's get a little more distortion in the mix. What do you think? This next lead singer, or this next artist, is famous as being the lead singer of the Pixies. But this is one of his solo releases. This is Frank Black with Los Angeles.
1: I met a man. He was a good man.

All right, that was Frank Black, famous of the Pixies, with Los Angeles. Hope you guys enjoyed that one. Up next, we got a Portland multi-instrumentalist who really made an impact a few years ago over the pandemic. This is Grace Mitchell with Kids Ain't All Right.

Coming in at a cool 2 minutes and 29 seconds. That was Grace Mitchell with the kids. Ain't all right. This next artist is a bit polarizing in my household. About half of my house likes this artist. About half of them despise this artist. I'd be interested to hear your opinion. This is Saint Vincent with Los Angeles.

Hey guys, we'll go ahead and cut that one a little bit short. And and Dick Shivers, I said I'm going to try to play a song here, kind of a request from the chat. And you should have caught last week. The whole theme was Portland versus the chat. And on that topic, Zat in the chat, who may still be in the chat as we speak, he hosts a show called Outside the Fishbowl every Friday, from 8 to 10 p.m. And it's basically all requests, usually with the theme of the week, but it is a hoot. The chat always comes up with a pretty eclectic blend. So if you haven't been initiated to that show, I encourage you to hang out on a Friday and join the party. Guys, Lou suggested a good one, so we got to put it in there. This is Bad Religion with Los Angeles is Burning. Good one, Lou.

Again, great pick, Luke. That takes me back to a high school before cell phones and all the accountability that came with them, you know? Yeah, well, guys, we got about 7 minutes, only time for a couple more. Let's get in one last one from PDX Legends Dead Moon. This is Graveyard.

Hey, ladies and gentlemen, we got one more for you. And I appreciate you hanging out, partying with me on a Wednesday. It is I, DJ Jayco, and this is Portland versus the World. And if you're new to the show, go on the Wednesday schedule on the app, find the show, and click the subscribe button. Yeah, that way you're up to date when we're coming on the air or if there's any themes we want to communicate ahead of time. Plus, it just boosts my ego a little bit. Help me out. I need it. Guys, Ozzy Osbourne was our second Portland versus the World passport recipient, meaning that he already has the ability to show up on any show, whether it's relevant or not. But this time, it actually is somewhat relevant. Ozzy was a resident of Los Angeles for the last 25 years. I saw a news article that Sharon just put their mansion up for sale. $16 million, I believe, is the price tag. So, depending on what you're doing with your tax refund, maybe you can own a piece of history there. This is Ozzy Osbourne with I Don't Want to Stop off of the Black Rain album. See you next week, guys.

Hey everyone, it's DP here with DP's Beats. Thanks for tuning in to Shady Pines Radio. Thanks to DJ Jocko for the last set. This week we're celebrating New York City, the Big Apple. I'm traveling there tomorrow for a weekend of dancing. Famously, Benny Goodman made jazz in 1938 the talk of the town in Carnegie Hall. So we'll celebrate a Benny Goodman trio song called Margie. Thanks again for tuning in.

0: and I do.
1: That was Sammy Davis Jr. with I Should Care. And next we have Emmett Cohen, who's in Portland last month, based in New York City, with a tune by Thelonious Monk with Well You Needn't.

Emma Cohen with Well You Needn't. Next we have Dizzy Gillespie, Charlie Parker with Mohawk. Their drummer Buddy Rich.

That was Charlie Parker, Dizzy Gillespie with Buddy Rich on drums. Next we have something that might sound a little familiar. It's the Modern Jazz Quartet. It's actually the rhythm section coming out of Dizzy Gillespie's big band, originally formed in 1952 with Concord.

That was John Lewis on piano, Milt Jackson on vibraphone, Percy Heath on double bass, and Kenny Clark on drums. Next we have Bob Wilbur, born in New York City in 1928, clarinetist, saxophonist. Here with Kenny Davern with My Blue Heaven.

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1: If you're just joining us, this is DP's Beats, where we sink into the world of jazz in the first half hour, relax, listen to some bebop, and then slowly transition into funk, house, whatever I'm feeling, actually. But we'll continue on this bebop train. We have Freddie Freeloader from one of the best-selling album, jazz album of all time, by Miles Davis. This is featuring Wynton Kelly on piano, born in New York City in 1931, featuring John Coltrane as well. Enjoy.

That was Freddy Freeloader featuring Wynton Kelly on the keys. Next we have Georgie Ault with Taking a Chance on Love. Canadian jazz tenor, born in 1919 but lived in New York City since 1929. Enjoy.

Stella for this, consisting of Pedram and Meg Brennan from New York City, or based in New York City. Next we have Liquid Nice, the track, an album by Takuya Nakamura, originally from Tokyo, now based in New York City. Some jazzy drum and bass.

Again, that was Takuya Nakamura with Liquid Nice. Next we have Tenzo and Jojo. They've come to Portland twice now, and I've missed them both times, even though I've gotten tickets. They're based in New York City. Tenzo and Jojo have a song from 2 years ago. This is called Screamer Pray. Really like their jazz house vibes, also disco vibes. This one's no exception. Enjoy.

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1: Next song, the artists aren't from New York, but the first time I heard this artist was in New York at Webster Hall, so throwback to 2012, 2013. This is Hayley Williams from Paramore with Zedd and Stay the Night. Thanks again for checking out my beats this hour. Hope to see you guys soon next week and every week from 10 to 11 p.m. This is DP signing out.

Welcome to another edition of Subliminal Lovin'. I am your host, a lovely lover, and I have music to play for you tonight. You're going to be hearing music by the Underwater Sleep Orchestra, the Scan Interdimensional LLC. Still feel them out there. PHS Spectre. Teller, Endless Corridors, Pharmacia, Astral Triangleism, Intrusive Thoughts, Summer Sleep, Worm, Wanderer's Sanctuary, Visions of Sound and Light, and The Caretaker. Right now, we are listening to Broken Canyon. On the Apple Surface, this is 04 December 24. Write the date down. Remember it. It's special. It's special because

Ah, yeah.

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5: Holy crap! I straight up forgot about Marcy Playground. They sang Sex and Candy. Who else is on there? Offspring! Candlebox! Oh, man, so many memories. Two memories.

Hey gang, DJ Larrabee here. It's 90s night here on Friends of Slop, starting with the Afghan Whigs and their song Debonair from their 1993 album Gentlemen. 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

All right. Hey there, Shady Pines listeners. Looking for something fun to do this May? Don't miss the William Temple House Jam coming up May 9th from 2 to 8 p.m. That's 2023 Northwest Hoyt Street. It's going to be a great afternoon of live music featuring trumpet player Jeremy Fama, Ned and Wendy the Band, Aslan, Emma Samoth, Frex, and more. They're going to have live DJs, food trucks, and great vibes. 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

0: 90 million albums sold worldwide, and yet no one seems to talk about them much. R.E.M. from 1991's album Out of Time, Half a World Away, on Friends of Slop, where we're doing the 90s for the hour. Started that set with Sublime, Stepping Razor from 1994, then Jesus Lizard with Monkey Trick, and Soundgarden with Outshined, both from 1991, and before R.E.M., Pavement from 1993, the song Debris Slide. 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And then we'll play you some of that 90s punk rock. 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Here's what's happening on Saturday. Starting at midnight, Diaspora Superstar with Golden Lionheart. 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
0: Hey, have you heard of the Either Or? 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
0: Well, it's a quaint little day cafe located at 4003 North Williams Avenue in Portland, serving up coffee, brunch, and cocktails with a side of Shady Pines DJs coming up this Saturday, April 25th from 9:30 a.m. to 12:30 p.m., featuring DJ Fish and Shampoo Douglas.
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0: 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Maybe hook up with a big burrito and chill to the sounds of Shady Pines DJs at the Either Or in North Portland.
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9: Well, that's a big-ass rat.
10: That's a big fucking rat.
9: Whoa. Look at this rat live now.

And that concludes the punk rock portion of our 90s slop, which started off with the Bouncing Souls and their song, These Are the Quotes from Our Favorite 80s Movies, from 1994. Then from 1995, AFI showing their pop punk roots with I Wanna Get a Mohawk But Mom Won't Let Me Get One, Canadian band Chicks Dig It, after that with Angriest Young Men, followed by Pennywise with Every Single Day, and then in between Ill Communication and Hello Nasty lies the very short but punk as fuck album Aglio e Olio by the Beastie Boys, and that's where I grabbed the song I Want Some. And finally, what you just heard from their 1997 album Thicker Than Water, H2O, with their cover of the Marginal Man song Friend. Let's see if we can fit four more in before Zat takes over the pine waves with Outside the Fishbowl at 8, starting with something just squeaking by on the 90s at 1999, It's Filter on Friends of Sloth.

0: Right! They had bands like...
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0: Well, gang, thanks for hanging out and listening to Them 90s. Of course, if you want to hear it again or one of my other previous shows, go click on my show found on the ShadyPinesRadio.com schedule. And from there, you will find a hyperlink that'll just take you over to my page at archive.org, where you can listen and or download any of my 227 shows. I just played Stone Temple Pilots with their song Art School Girlfriend, and before that, The Pixies with Alec Eiffel, Failure with Sergeant Politeness, and that set started with the song Take a Picture by Filter. Now don't go anywhere, because you got 2 hours of your requests coming up at 8 with Zat in the chat on Outside the Fishbowl, and then the experience that is the Werewolf of Shady Pines comes on at 10 o'clock. And, you know, since you're already awake, check out Diaspora Superstar with Golden Lionheart at midnight. I leave you with a little bit of Lion Rock. Have a great weekend, guys. I'll catch up with you next week. Same slop time, same shady website. Shalom.
1: Okay, well, the cheering is dying down now, and I think we have a new candidate, and we have a new favorite vegetable, which is asparagus. 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
1: Happy Wednesday.
0: Wednesday?
1: Wednesday. That's how you spell it. Wednesday.
0: Yeah. Wednesday.
1: Yeah. It's like Renesmee in Twilight.
0: Oh.
1: Bella and Edward's baby. It's the worst name in the entire world.
0: Is that
1: if
0: how you
1: named
0: say
1: your
0: it?
1: Child this time? Renesmee? Yeah.
2: Oof.
1: Yeah. That's how you say it.
2: Oh, look, Larrabee's with us today in the chat
1: room.
2: Pretty.
1: Does Larrabee agree with me? Larrabee, are you a big Twilight fan?
2: Larrabee's just here.
1: Just here.
2: And if you want to join in the chat.
0: Where are the big Twilight fans?
2: If you want to join in the
1: I'm
2: chat.
1: I'm saying... Yes?
2: No, go ahead.
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2: Ooh, DJ Fish is here. This is going to be good. It's going to be a good show.
1: I feel like it's a hoa hoa hoa day outside.
0: What is a hoa hoa hoa day?
1: It's Twilight. Hoa hoa hoa hoa.
0: You've got to watch the movies. I know nothing about Twilight.
2: That's good.
1: There's two things. Well, you need to know. That's how you know. So, there's two types of girls out there. There's the hoa hoa hoa girls and the...
0: That's very rude.
1: And then there's the la la la girls, and it's gone, it's lost now, but it's Gilmore Girls. Anyway,
0: okay.
2: Gilmore Girls are the la la la girls.
0: I feel Gilmore like girls I'm are even the la la la girls. Confused now, though.
1: Okay, we'll go back to the hoa hoa hoa. So the opening, the Twilight, the first movie, like the theme song, just there's a lot of. Hoa, hoa, hoa, hoa, hoa. And I'll have to find the artist and the song for you, but it's a thing. It's and mostly it just means it's gray.
0: It's gray.
1: She moves to the Pacific Northwest, right, where the vampires are.
0: And this
1: it's
0: is
1: gray, right? These are the sparkly vampires that can't live in the sun, right? But I mean, they can go out in the sun, but they can't
2: so
1: be seen
2: Mr.
1: by the sun,
2: gray
1: which is why
2: from
1: they live.
2: 50 Shades.
1: No, that came later. Right, that was a fanfic based on Twilight.
0: Jumping ahead.
1: Right. we're too far.
2: Sorry, we'll back up. What are we doing here?
1: You know what's
2: today,
1: amazing?
2: Y'all?
1: None of it has to do with what we're listening to.
2: Nope. That's
0: I just love to get
2: today.
0: Us derailed.
1: This is just our intro, hey guys. What's up? All right, so let's see. We're still in the throes of performance week for Michael. Are there still tickets?
0: There were like 5 tickets or less for tonight. Thursday sold out, and I think we're around a dozen for Friday, and that's it.
2: Chapel
1: so if you
2: Theater,
1: are,
2: man.
1: You want to go see Ignite Desire, now's your time. You better go snag those tickets. And we're going to do an album listen through, right?
2: Yep, sure are. If you go check us out on Instagram, you get a picture of this vinyl. It's pretty cool. It's clear vinyl. From Blackwater Holy Light. Used to be a Portland band, but now they're an LA band.
1: Well, congratulations to them.
2: I mean, still
1: that's
2: good.
1: Great.
2: Still good. Yeah, Larrabee, we're trying to run out the clock on this B-52 song.
1: Is it still playing?
2: It sure is, yeah. We got about 17 seconds left.
1: Oh, great. Okay, Rob, can you describe for the listeners at home that cannot grab their phone to look us up on Instagram at trekkards.pdx. What does the vinyl look like?
2: You mean the clear
1: describe
2: vinyl?
1: Describe it with your writers. Yeah, describe it. Is it just clear? Is it white clear? Like, is it clear clear?
2: No,
1: is
2: clear,
1: it like
2: clear.
1: Ice clear? Clear? Is it like
2: like straight up,
1: pink,
2: like looking
1: clear?
2: Through a window pane clear?
1: Like ice.
2: Well.
1: Like really clean ice?
2: Like super
1: from the freezer?
2: Clear. Like a window clear.
1: Like a whiskey rock clear?
2: It's like someone etched a record into a plexiglass.
1: It is clear.
2: Yeah. You're looking on Instagram, aren't you?
1: No, I'm looking at you right now, holding it up into the. I can see it.
2: Oh, that's right. I forgot there's a camera here.
1: When you walked by, when you walked by earlier, you must have had it on the album art, so I thought it was pink.
2: Mm, that makes sense.
0: I thought it was red. Yeah.
2: Right. Well, it's neither. It's neither.
1: So it's just
2: of those
1: clear,
2: things.
1: Clear. It's just a see-through.
2: Just
1: it's
2: clear,
1: a window.
2: Clear. Yeah. Yeah.
1: Clear. Clear. Clear. Ooh, man. So you meant clear. AI can't write this.
2: Nope.
1: This is live, folks.
2: Like the glaze on a glazed donut, right? It looks just donut colored, but it's really clear.
1: Oh, who said donuts?
0: We're getting donuts,
1: DJ Fish.
2: Fish, yeah.
1: They've already been ordered to our
2: house. Thanks, dude. Thanks, dude. Appreciate it.
1: Donuts, donuts. Oh, there's someone here. Uh-oh.
2: Yeah, so this album came out this year. Came out pretty recently. I want to say, if I pull it up real quick in Apple Music, let's see. I got to get out of there. Definitely 2026. January 30th was the release date. We've got 10 songs, got about 46 minutes of music. This is great stuff, y'all. I don't know if you've seen them live. We saw them a couple years ago during the Lose Your Mind Fest.
1: And they were playing down at the Get Down.
2: Big fans.
0: Saw them recently with Roger.
2: Yeah, they just relocated to LA and they live down there now. But we're still going to claim them as Portland band. And this first song from the album is called How Will You Feel? And you're listening to it right here on the Vinyl Mobile Hour.
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1: Hey, have you heard of the Either Or? You have?
2: You haven't?
1: Well, it's a quaint little day cafe located at 4003 North Williams Avenue in Portland. Serving up coffee, brunch, and cocktails with a side of Shady Pines DJs coming up this Saturday, April 25th from 9:30 a.m. to 12:30 p.m. featuring DJ Fish and Shampoo Douglas.
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1: 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Maybe hook up with a big burrito and chill to the sounds of Shady Pines DJs at the Either Or in North Portland.
4: All right, so that was the first couple of tunes from Blackwater Holy Light's album Here, Not Here, Not Gone. How Will You Feel? An Involuntary Haze. And I wanted to read what they said about the album. So it's about how you can lose people in your life but still have their presence and energy around you. That's what Blackwater Holy Light frontwoman Sunny Ferris says about the title of this band's fourth album. It's the first record the all-female rock group has written since relocating from Portland, Oregon to their new home in L.A. Dreaming, psychedelic, and occasionally sludgy, Not Here, Not Gone manages to toe the line between Pacific Northwest gloom and Southern California optimism, which I think we'll get to hear today.
5: I feel like that seems really accurate, honestly. I don't remember enjoying Blackwater Holy Water. There we go. Blackwater Holy Light. Biscuits. One more time.
4: Blackwater.
6: Black

0: Holy light.
1: Holy light. I'm going to write this down. Black water, holy light.
0: Yeah, they moved,
1: Okay.
0: Shannon. Sorry.
2: Yeah.
1: Oh, Susan, don't
2: They
1: bark at me.
2: left us.
0: More opportunity down there, I think.
2: Well, yeah, it makes sense, but damn it.
1: I like their lighter stuff.
0: Yeah.
1: I like the gloom, but not necessarily sludge. That's just my musical preference. But they're such a good band. They have such an amazing sound.
2: So what is sludge?
1: I think, well, I'm sure we'll hear it. It's that time where I leave the dance floor because I'm afraid of everybody on it. That's what sludge is.
2: That's what sludge is. Okay. So if you're not leaving, it's not sludge.
1: Well, it could be anything. It could be many things. Sludge, general metal, screaming. Anything that is moshing, I'm out. You know.
2: All right.
1: Just moving on.
2: I'm not.
1: Rob, what is sludge?
0: I'd have to look it up to know exactly, but it sounds like walking through sludge. It's like it's the tone of the distortion. It's kind of thick and gritty, and it's a little slower, so it's not super fast, not super melodic. Shannon's typing in the chat room, so she'll probably give us a better definition of sludge, but that's kind of how I've always thought of it.
1: Okay. Did you guys see Larry's
0: Get in the pit!
1: No. I won't get in the pit, Larry. Absolutely not. I am not.
2: You have to be like a bubblegum pop pit.
0: Shannon screamed at the speaker. There's no moshing in sludge.
1: Okay, I had to leave that. I had to leave that one time that we saw them at the Get Down. I don't know if it was moshing. They probably just moved faster than I was.
0: They were just pushing into each other. Yeah.
1: Don't touch me. I don't like it. I'm the worst. I like
2: We're gonna
1: music
2: get you
1: from
2: a
1: the
2: bubble.
1: Back.
0: So during the next break, Allie, why don't you look up sludge on the
1: okay,
0: internet?
1: I'm on it.
0: And tell us all about it. But we're going to keep going so we get as much of this album in as we can. This is called Bodies, and then we're going to go right into Heavy. Why? Right here on your own on the Vinylmobile Hour.

0: Dear Diary, oh, Reginald and I had a beautiful time on our date tonight, holding hands, eating pastries, drinking the rain right from the puddles. Oh, and he gave me the most beautiful gift, stickers from StickerNinja.com. 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And he assured me that when the sun shines down on us tomorrow, the stickers shan't fade. 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
4: I was scared. Something was knocking upstairs. She's upset.
5: Not knocking at the door?
4: No, just above her. Because I'm downstairs and Rob is upstairs. So.
5: And Rob is knocking on the floor.
2: Was I knocking on the floor?
4: Probably. I don't know what you were doing. It could have been the ice maker for all
2: dancing.
4: I know.
2: I might have been dancing. That was pretty.
4: Were you dancing?
2: I was moshing to the non-sludge sludge.
4: Hate dance.
5: Chihuahuas hate moshing.
2: Chihuahuas hate moshing. Not dance.
4: Okay. All right. So I have the Wikipedia for sludge, but then I also thought I would ask ChatGPT about
5: oh,
4: it.
5: No.
4: To explain it to me like a child. And all right. Regular metal monsters, like picture them as monsters. Regular metal monsters runs at you fast, punches walls, breathes fire, big action movie energy.
5: What?
4: Sludge metal monsters don't run. It stomps. It drags chains. It lives in a swamp, smells terrible, and seems angry at life itself. So the difference is mostly this. Regular metal can feel sharp, fast, powerful, and dramatic, where sludge metal feels slow, thick, ugly and heavy, like the music is covered in mud and having a bad day. think of it like this.
5: Well, this sounds like your favorite kind of music, then.
4: I know, it keeps going. Regular metal, let's fight. Sludge metal, I've been miserable for 20 years, and now you have to hear about it through a giant broken amplifier.
2: So it's like regular metal is a sword. It's like emo metal.
4: Yeah, if regular metal is a sword,
5: but grittier.
4: Sludge metal is a cinder block.
2: That's hilarious.
4: Thanks, AI, for that.
5: Yeah, that really cleared things up.
4: But emo, I think you're getting the right way. So, according to Wikipedia, sludge metal is an extreme subgenre of heavy metal that combines elements of doom metal and hardcore punk. The genre generally includes slow tempos. Down-tuned guitars, and nihilistic lyrics discussing poverty, drug addiction, and pollution.
2: Sounds really, really uplifting.
4: Yes.
5: Cheerful.
4: So if anybody has... Shannon, if you could check us with those definitions, that'd be great.
2: So we listened to three songs...
4: Three, four.
2: We listened to
4: three?
2: Giraffe, a short little instrumental. We heard Spades, another, and we heard Heavy Y somewhere in there. Some good stuff. Good stuff. I love it. Not sludge, but good stuff. Sludgy. Sludge-esque.
5: Sludge-ish.
2: Yeah.
5: Ish.
4: I could hear some sludge in there. Like, it's not... Now, we need to find which one of their songs is the most sludge on the album so we really know. But I would say that there's a lot of, like, grunge, I guess.
5: Really?
4: Like a little dirt. It's a little dirty. It's not clean. It's not sweet. It's not fresh. It's...
2: I mean, I guess if you think of grunge as having distorted guitars and metal having distorted guitars, then yeah, it's like that. Yeah, I don't think that translates.
4: This is the most difficult genre for us to talk to. I just don't. All right, we should play more music. Let's find more songs. Let's find the sludgiest song.
2: Well, I'm just going to play the next one. This is called Void to Be. And you're listening to this craziness right here on the Vinyl Mobile Hour.

0: All right, so just wanted to pop in here real quick and say thanks for listening today. Step over this sludge in the background.
1: Thanks for listening. Bring on the sludge.
0: That's good to learn. Say again.
2: So I don't think we found the sludge.
0: Yeah,
1: I think this is sludge. It's dirty. It's muddy. It's not metal. It's not hard metal.
0: It's not metal. like a sword.
1: It's yeah, it's not like a sword. Metal. It's like a cinder block.
3: Oh, yeah.
1: Yes, it's metal, but it's not like scary.
0: Yeah.
3: Oh, it's gentle metal.
0: It's gentle metal.
1: It's like right. Dipping yourself into red paint.
0: Okay, I'm going to pause this playback because the talking got... We got a lot of talking anyway, going on. Tell us more.
3: But dipping in red paint?
0: Yeah, I like that. Yeah, that's cool.
1: Look at the album art. Like it, I think that's what helps describe this. It's just coming out of this pool of red paint. Like it's a little heavy. Like it's heavy, but it's not weighing you down. It's not holding you back.
3: Okay.
1: Shannon, I think I like sludge metal. Can we go to sludge shows? Teach me your ways.
3: She's like, yes.
1: Convert. Thanks, Shannon.
0: All right. Well, thanks, everybody, for listening. We're not going to get through the whole album, so make you go check out Blackwater Holy Light on all your streaming platforms. Go buy the vinyl. It's cool. And we'll talk to you all next week.
3: Bye.
1: Bye.

Well, hello, and welcome to your favorite show. It's Pierce the Veil. I'm your host, Mark Elsewhere. I don't know why I just said that. That was completely off the cuff. I'm drunk, and I haven't had a drop to drink. Drop to drink, drinking drops. Fuck my ass. What is happening tonight? It's a bit of a weird one. Let's get into it. It's some fucking band you've never heard of. Just kidding. It's Mayhem with Carnage. Actually has Dead singing on this one, so let's give it a listen.

Mortus with Silence sang the praise of death. Before that, it was Abigor with My Soft Visions in Blood. Before that, Ulver, hymn number one. And we started the set off with Mayhem, Carnage. Coming up next, it's Ved Buen's End, Carrier of Wounds, right here on Shady Pines Radio.

Asphyx with Initiation into the Ossuary. Before that, we had Incantation, Unholy Massacre, Disembowelment from Australia with The Spirits of the Tall Hills. And starting this one off, we heard from Ved Buen's End, Carrier of Wounds. Coming up right this very second, Celtic Frost.

Dystopia with Sleep. Before that, it was Gasp with Silver and Shiver When Troubled. Death Camp of the Skull by the infamous Gehenna. And then we started that set off with Celtic Frost, Return to the Eve. Coming up, yeah, it's Corrupted with Inactive. 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Let's go.

Upside Down Cross with self-titled Upside Down Cross. And before that, it was Corrupted for about 20 minutes with Inactive. I hope you weren't too inactive. What do you mean by that? You fucking jerk off. I'm saying stupid shit tonight. Fuck. Well, in the spirit of stupid shit, here's White Edgelord with, I Hate God with White Edgelord right here on Pierce the Veil.

great disturbance of the Force, as if millions of voices suddenly cried out in terror, suddenly silence. I fear something terrible has happened.

Thor's Hammer with Troll. And before that, we had Nuthgresh with Imperial March, Alderaan. And we started off with I Hate God. Well, I hope you enjoyed tonight's just all-over-the-place set list. The world is in shambles. People are fucking awful. But hey, we got each other, so what more can you ask for? Right, chums? Well, I've been Mark Elsewhere. This has been Pierce the Veil. See you next week from Shady Pines Radio.

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1: 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With Odessa and Sylvie. 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Common Threads with Rishi at 7 p.m. Deal With It with Jamie Smith at 8 p.m. Portland vs. The World with DJ Jacko at 9 p.m. At 10 p.m., DP's Beats with DP. And at 11 p.m., Subliminal Lovin' with A Loverly Loverly Lover. That's just some of the great shows you'll hear on Shady Pines Radio. So be sure to tune in from time to time, because it's different every day. Thanks for listening, and keep on keeping it shady.

Thanks so much for being here, folks. How's everybody doing out there? All right. This first one's called Austin Girl.

0: and on the world.
1: S is for spaceman. S is for sister. S

Hello, hello, hello. Welcome to episode 110 of Get Lost, Lost, Lost, Lost. Oh my gosh, it is the most insanely beautiful day. I am in a fantastic mood, and I am very excited to be playing tunes that are, for me anyway, at least energetically, the feel of spring and the feminine. And we've got Beltane. We just had the flower moon, the full micro moon that was beautiful, easier to see the night before than actually May 1st. But there is just such a good feeling in Portland right now. I can see everyone out gardening, getting their vitamin D, just almost skipping down the street these past sunny days that we've had. So the music today is going to reflect that. I imagine people doing just that, gardening outside, enjoying this weather. If you're tuning in from anywhere else in the world, I hope you're having as gorgeous of a day as me. It was actually kind of tough to come inside and do a program, but I'm dead set against pre-recording my shows, as you can tell when you listen. So thanks for tuning in here. The first track you heard actually was Magna Mater by Sinalia, and that is a collection of ancient Roman music. And in ancient Rome, this time of year, they would have been having a pagan celebration called Floralia, celebrating the feminine, celebrating the blossoms coming forth, the sun shining out, and that's the same time of the year as the maypole. Pagan traditions are deeply tied to the rhythms of nature, and I resonate with that much more than any other spiritual practice. Here is Mort Garson with Concerto for Philodendron, a Pacific Northwest native flowering shrub. Enjoy.

Okay, that was a pretty sick trio of tracks here on Get Lost, episode 110. You're listening to DJ Rescue, one of the Get Lost Consortium and creator of the program. Okay, so you heard the Mort Garson tune. That record, Music for Plants, is really inventive and beautiful and such an easy listen. And I love that he made an album for plants. Okay. And then I wanted to do some of the cool traditional music that I found from this little bespoke DJ event that I did. And that, the first track you heard today was very specifically from that. All of these tunes were played at that event. Then you heard Petros Tiburis Bashant's Dance, and then Senko Namchilak Dance of Eagle, and then some more songs coming up soon. I have been gardening, gardening, gardening, and it feels good. It feels good to have sore hamstrings and sore weed-pulling fingers and wake up with dirt under my nails that was too deep to get out the night before. I'm loving this spring especially. It feels, well, okay, to be fair, I've had some great news in my life. I'm still not allowed to announce it. I am not allowed to talk about it until August. Ugh, but it's big and it's amazing and it's a massive accomplishment for me as an artist. It's probably life-changing. It is life-changing. So, and I just got out of a meeting from that, so I think I'm extra jazzed. So I'm not going to let that translate into talking too much. Just know that I am happy. Okay, so I'm going to play Keshavarzhan Tableau Vivant and take it from there. Okay, enjoy, you guys. Hey, say hi in the chat if you're that kind of person. I love having a few people to visit with during the tunes. And of course, subscribe to the program to never miss an episode. You can find our past programs, more than three back, on our Mixcloud, Mixcloud DJ Rescue. And that's it for now. I'm gonna shut up. Okay, enjoy, you guys. See what happens here.

back. I imagine most of you, if you recognize that as a Beastie Boys tune, it's like, really, Beastie Boys, interesting choice, but how good did it fit with the set? I thought it was a really fun one to sneak in there at the party, which I don't think anybody noticed. Of course, DJ Brad of the Get Lost Consortium noticed and texted me to say, we all partied in your backyard before the show at the Coliseum supporting the Beastie Boys album. You remember that? No. I don't remember that. That sounds cool. I've done too many amazing things to remember, and that is a beautiful problem to have. And I always welcome the reminders of what fun things I have forgotten over the years. All right, you guys. So yes, that was a Beastie Boys tune, Song for Junior. Now, this film actually is pretty dark, but if you have not seen La Planète Sauvage, I think we call it Fantastic Planet in English. The soundtrack, this is a perfect film. It is one of my favorite animated pieces ever. The subject is, the story is cool, the visuals are cool, it's very, very psychedelic and surreal, and of course, the soundtrack is bitchin', by Alain Gourigour. That's not how you say it. But the tune is La Bracelette.

Welcome back. That was Gitkin Safe Passage. And as I said before, was the track from Fantastic Planet, Safe Pass, or Le Bracelet. Okay, it is halfway through the program. I'm sure you heard a couple bong rips on that song, but it is officially time to get baked. Okay, so I try to wait till halfway through in case things become difficult. I'm putting in a sweet little song in by Marianne Faithfull, This Little Bird. Very in line with the feeling of just being sweet and outdoors and nature, and it's got a very light and lovely feel to it. Then a track called Sun by Margot Gurian, and then a tune that I actually frequently choose and almost didn't today because I felt maybe I've overplayed it, but Island Spell, Molly Lewis. It's just dreamy. So chill out with me, whether that is a glass of wine, a margarita, a bong rip, a soda water, a lollipop, an ice cream cone, or just you and you need nothing. And if you're that guy, beautiful. I am not that guy. I have needs. Okay. Enjoy this little set of three, you guys, and thanks for listening to Get Lost. Lost. I'll never get tired of doing that.

How lovely. Wait, was that a threefer? Was there another one after that? All right, maybe that was only two. No, that was three. Okay, cool. Oh, and three feminine artists, Molly Lewis, Margot Grignan, and Marianne Faithful. And we are here today on episode 110 of Get Lost, celebrating the divine that is, the divine feminine that is spring. And we have just been experiencing Beltane, Florelia, the flower full moon, so many beautiful reasons to be outside, to be enjoying the flowers, all the way up to the heavens. And as always, honoring the feminine. I've got a few more. I'm not exactly sure how to time this out. So we are going to listen to this track right now because I cannot risk it not making it into the set. I'm just so into this song. My music discovery lately has been so fun. I'm so grateful for these trippy, bespoke sets that I have been asked to build for these various events. I mean, you know, it's fun to rock an indie rock set. I don't know if I'll ever get tired of playing, you know, kind of electro indie sleaziness. But what really floats my boat is when I get asked to do something that is within my abilities, but out of my, maybe just my wheelhouse. And that sends me down these rabbit holes of discovery that you get to enjoy on my program. All right, let's get back to the music. This is Junior Parker, Tomorrow Never Knows. What does this have to do with spring? I don't care. It's just amazing. Enjoy it.

That was so cute. This has been a wait, I'm gonna make sure something doesn't happen here. Hold on. Okay. This was a really nice show for me anyway. Thank you for everyone that tunes in to this program. It's such a wonderful way to just really keep this kind of music in my life, and getting to share it makes it so much more exciting to discover it, honestly. And I think that my fellow collector DJs on this consortium feel the same way. And it's so cool that Shady Pines exists and gets to host awesome shows like this, awesome programs for you guys to listen to. Please subscribe so that you never miss out. And I think it goes 3 episodes back on the Shady Pines app, and then back, you can find all the rest on Mixcloud DJ Rescue. We all put them up there. What else? Oh my gosh, are you guys going to the Shady Pines Festival? This will be my 3rd year and my 2nd year DJing. It's really fun, and these guys do such a great job and work so hard, and there's so many awesome volunteers and little side quests to have at this. And this is the time when festivals are so fun because they're new. And so there's just much less structured as far as like barricades and security, and it's just cute and grassroots, and it really just feels like a whole bunch of friends having a camp out, and some cool friend has a couple of bitchin' PAs and generators. Get tickets, it's a blast, and swimming close by, so that makes it like fun too. Side quest inside a side quest, you guys. I've got one last song, and it's just this. I'm pretty excited to get back outside. It's this lovely cover of Louie Louie. It's the Sandpipers, and it's the dreamiest send-off for today. I hope you guys had a good time. Again, thank you for tuning in. And hey, throw a few bucks over to Shady Pines to keep this whole operation going whenever you get a chance. That's always appreciated. Or be a member. You can do that too. All right. I'll probably fade in a little bit of trippy something or other after this because I don't think it's going to take us all the way out. But check this out, you guys. Close your eyes. Give yourself a hug. Say something you're grateful for. Say something that you're proud of. And it's gonna be okay, you guys. It just is gonna be okay. Until next time.

Radio. Hey everyone, this is DP's Beats on Shady Pines Radio. You're hearing a recording of a blues set I DJ'd at Portland Blues and Jazz, our weekly Tuesday dance at Hoku Events. Stop by for a dance sometime. And this set features some Nina Simone tracks on her passing in 2003, April 21st. And yeah, this is a fully blues set, so hope you enjoy all the music I'm sharing here. Thanks.

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1: Unlike previous sets, this is a throw forward instead of a throw back compared to all the other tunes we've been playing, to Amy Winehouse cover of Teach Me Tonight live on Jules Hall and Hootenanny. I've been really enjoying Amy Winehouse's jazz covers. This one's no exception. I didn't get to play it at the Blues Dance because the live band actually had played this song right as I was walking into the venue, so I knew not to play the same song. But because you didn't hear that on Shady Pines Radio, I will play that now. So hope you enjoy. Steepy signing out.

Hey guys, DJ Mashton here. Good morning, everyone. Happy Thursday. Hope it's off to a good one. So we are today revisiting Into the Fold, episode 92. Came out about this time last year. And I was struck. I had a different one I was going to play, and then I laid my eyes on this playlist, and I gotta tell you, this one is one of my favorites. So I'm pleased to resurrect that one. The thing is I'm pre-recording this. Actually, it is Tuesday evening, and I am multitasking as I'm preparing. I'm gonna be in the office all day on Thursday, so I've got to do it. I've got to pre-record one, and I'm working up a new playlist. But I want to share it with you when I'm on the chat and able to experience with you for the first time. So we'll do that next week. But in the meantime, we're listening to a playlist. Started off with a band called Paper Cuts with a song called A Peculiar Hallelujah. Followed that up with a band called Activity and I Saw His Eyes. And finished that short intro set with After Hours with a song called Missed the Mark. And that song is probably one I've played the most on this show. I don't know what it is. It's like 3.5 minutes and it just gets me every time. I hope you enjoy it. There's a lot of bangers on this one. There's a lot of good music coming up, including Pale Saints. We're going to start off with Pale Saints here with a song called Fell from the Sun. I'll chat with y'all later.

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Mostly English. 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Feeling that way about difficult people. Feeling that way about difficult people.

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Make up your mind. Make up your higher. You're higher the first time. You're higher too many days since. We've met before. Don't be disappointed. We've met before. Don't be disappointed. Keep, don't keep me. It's the new past. It's the new past. Holding you is like the new past. Holding you is like the new past. What's going? What's going? I'm not leaving. We'll work the many ways, the many, many ways. Yeah, talking so like that. Talking so like that.

eyes like lotus leaves, no, not even like. It's quite decided how the boy can figure. It's quite decided how the boy can figure. Changing it. Two beats and the boy can figure. Everything going that way. I found you. It's quite decided how the boy can figure. Two beats and the boy, the sun, the end, the sun, the M. It's okay calling. It's like two beats and the boy can figure. Finally, I thought about you to like the ninth degree. I thought about you to like the ninth degree. Two beats and the beautiful and checkered, the end, beautiful and checkered. E fade, E fade, beautiful, close the door. 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E fade, she came in under, she kept things happening in a silent way. I'm better like this, in a silent way, I'm for your love. I left it, I'm sure. You set the scene, I should, but you set the scene. I can dance, miss that loop, but I can dance. I can, you set the scene by chance. Is there something? Take the time away from me.

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But you, 83, 83. I thought maybe I'm one night.

0: Oh, hey.
1: What's going on with the mic over here? All right, that's better. It's directional. Jimmy Brown, he's coming. He's coming back to Portland. He's going to play at the Swan Dive in September. Two nights on the weekend. Saturday and Sunday in September. I don't remember the dates, but Jimmy Brown, I can't wait to see him. We tried to go see him last time, and the weather was horrible that night. And we didn't really try, because the weather was horrible. We stayed home. But I always wanted to check that guy out. He's so funny. That album is called The Sky Is Ugly. And that was a song called I Want to Be Your Boyfriend. Jimmy Brown. Brandland before that was Never Gonna Be the Same Again. Dum Dum Girls with Jail La La. Centrito. Man, some of these songs I don't remember. Centrito, Brand New Love. Oh, that is a nice song. I like that one. Life Without Buildings. I love that song, Sorrow. What a unique band. That is an album I need to get. I heard that they were like playing around a little bit. Like they were around like 2001, just for a few years back in the early 2000s. But I don't think they were active at all. But I think I saw last time that they were did like a couple of one-off shows or something. I need to look into that. That would be fun to check them out if they ever make a go of it again. So let me do a time check here real quick. We're at the 37 minute mark. Okay, I think we got this. We're gonna keep going. Got a couple of commercials for you, but stick around. I think the best is yet to come. Alrighty.
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2: 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All right, well, we're going to keep going, and I want to see how far we're going to get. We listened to Crystal Stilts there, Love is a Wave, followed that with Winter, single off of the latest album, Just Like a Flower, is the name of that one. There was a cover of a Pavement song there at the end, Spit on a Stranger, done by Valley Queen. Very good job with that one. Got a couple more songs on this playlist, and we are burning through, so I might have to find a couple more songs to round us out today. Thanks so much, everyone, for listening into the Fold and Shady Pines Radio, and stick around, listen to more great music all day, and come back next week. I'm going to try my best to be live with a new one, so hope to see ya. Take care, y'all. Well, where am I going? I'll probably be back. Orla Gartland we're going to do next. Follow that with a song by Limegarden. Limegarden is also coming around this fall. So if you listen to it, if you dig it, check it out. Here we go. Orla Gartland, Little Chaos.

All right, that's the end. That's the end of End of the Fold, episode 92. And we've got a few more minutes, so I'm just going to pick some songs to play us out. I'll talk to y'all later. Bye now.

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1: 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Ow. I don't want to see that! Damn it! Ow.
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0: 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And if you don't know what that is, catch it. Hey, listen up. Moving through enough music.
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0: 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I always listen to Shady Pines when I'm at home or in my trolley. That's what we call a car where I'm from.
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1: 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And at 9 p.m., Surfing with Satan with DJ Meeks and Young Hot Dog Man. That's just some of the great shows you'll hear on Shady Pines Radio. So be sure to tune in from time to time, because it's different every day. Thanks for listening, and keep on keeping it shady.

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What's up, everybody? This is Rab Zambi, lead singer of the band White Zambi and writer-director of House of a Thousand Corpses. That sure is a whole lot of corpses. I want to give a shout-out to my friends at Shady Pines Radio. Hey, Shady Pines, have a scary Saturday!

0: Do I look like I know what a JPEG is? I just want a picture of a goddamn hot dog. I'm Hank Hill, and you're listening to Shady Pines Radio. I tell you what.
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